0: Live fra hjärta Vestfold og Norges eldste by.
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He is telling you the truth. Our relationship has only ever been about sex. I can promise you that this is not an emotional connection. We don't speak outside of the time we spend together, and whenever he talks about you, it's with the utmost respect. You tell

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Will you be there? In my trials and my tribulations, through our doubts and frustrations.

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Oh, you threw it all away, 'cause you're the devil in disguise. Now would you ever realize the consequences?